0: 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Call Robbie Lee, 270-929-2786.
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0: where the streets have no name. I did see one sign there. It said dead end. Hey, stick around. More great music on the other side. Taking care of you. I'm Bob Worthington, Dave Matthews Band, and Journey next.
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where the first time was your last time. Foreigner, Bob Worthington here. One great song after another. Our late, late, late movie. Grab yourself some popcorn, maybe some Junior Mints and some Skittles. This one from Top Gun, the movie.

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0: Some fine young astute cannibals. And what do they eat when they're really hungry? 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Hey, let's head over to Santa Monica Boulevard. Sheryl Crow, All I Wanna Do.
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the first hit for the five-band band from Boston, The Cars, their debut single, Just What I Needed, that peaked at number 27. My name is Haynes Johns, and up next, what's old is new again. 82 years later, I'll have the surprising what and how they can hardly make them

That's how we met the band Kiss, their first hit, the live version of Rock and Roll All Night that peaked at number 12. My name is Haynes Johns, and up next, the $1 billion mystery, partially solved, but the rest will bubble up, I assure you. I'll have what and why after Sting at the Police

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0: Cardinal marching band on the field and paying homage, I guess, to the Heat. They're performing in shorts and T-shirts today. National Anthem will be coming up here shortly. So we'll go ahead and step away now, and when we come back, we'll get that injury update from Jody Demling. Louisville and SMU coming up, 3:35 kickoff. 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
0: Standardly are staying under the stands in the shade until the last possible minute with this heat today. Another 90 degree day in Louisville. About 10 minutes away from kickoff here between the Cardinals and SMU. We touched on this, Jody. It looks like all in all, it's pretty good news for Louisville on the injury front. 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
7: I'll give you the bad news first because there's not much. Cameron Gorin was injured late the first half last week. He actually came back and played the rest of the game, and remember, he had that big fumble recovery early in the second half. He did something to his hand, had surgery this week, and is out for a few weeks. But Paul, other than that, Louisville's getting D'Amico Kennedy back. He is available. He's got a massive brace on his left elbow, but he's available. And as you said, Anwar O'Neal is back. He will start, from what I understand. He will come into that left tackle spot. Lance Robinson will move into the center spot. And also Montavian Quisenberry, who we thought might be out for a lot longer than what he has been. He was hurt in the spring. He is back. We could see him in the receiver group and in the return game at some point. And Keewon Brown and Isaac Brown are both healthy, and they're both ready to go. That's a lot of good news, a lot of positive news on a hot day.
0: Yes, it is. Let's keep it positive and take care of yourself down there in the heat. We were discussing earlier the hottest games we can remember. And this is up there, but you've endured hotter. I have faith in you.
7: And the funniest part is the hottest game that I can remember doing on the sideline is indoors, because it was at Syracuse, and it was so hot in there that night because it was a steamy afternoon there in Syracuse. It's very hot down here, and that's why I do think depth is going to play a factor. One thing we didn't mention, Paul, it's not a health update, but don't forget Caleb Perry is back. He is eligible. He is available to play as well today.
0: Right. Oh, that Syracuse game, it was just so stagnant in that building. They had no air conditioning back then. It was a hot day. And one note on Montavian Quisenberry coming back. He played at Kentucky last year as a sophomore from Danville, and as Jody said, looks like he could get into the receiving core mix today for the Cardinals. All right, that's where we stand. Kickoff coming up. Louisville and SMU. Cardinals hoping to get their first ever win over the Mustangs today. This is Cardinal football from Learfield.
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17: 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How about that?
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4: 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Kickoff is just moments away. Now with the call of the game, here's Craig Swabeck and the voice of the Cardinals, Paul Rogers.
19: 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So far, Miami has certainly looked the part, and now today, Louisville and SMU will determine who, at least for now,